that changed. And I traveled around the world, think where you living at now. I heard you moved to Austin, got an apartment and settled down. And every once in a while, I start texting, write a paragraph, but then I delete the message. Think about you like a pastime, I could call you

shot to the top. 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Now I had, I thought about wreaking havoc on an opposition. 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Who the baddest? 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

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I heard you moved to Austin, got an apartment and settled down. And every once in a while, I start texting, write a paragraph, but then I delete the message. Think about you like a pastime.

0: 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Hver time, hele dagen. 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
3: whoa,
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3: Whoa, whoa, there, ma'am. Take it cheesy. What's wrong?
2: It's the missus. She's so stressed. She's constantly on her laptop working, and if not, she's

0: Energy. 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
1: 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Like my favorite song going round and round my head.